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0: Dragged.

Navigator of this venture, I try as much as possible to set out in a direction that in the first place is practically impossible to achieve, and then along the way mess up the minds of the crew with as many chemicals as we can lay our hands on.

0: just what is it that you want to do?
1: Well, we want to be free. We want to be free to do what we want to do. We want to be free to ride. We want to be free to ride our machines without being hassled by the man. And we want to get loaded. We want to have a good time.
0: We're gonna have a good time. We're gonna have a party.
1: Yeah!

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You know they often has a maid, but this woman that I'm loving, she only live in this one state. With one woman.

know last night when I was laying down, I heard Mama and Papa talking. I heard Mama tell Papa, then Papa got up and he told Mama. Well, Mama told Papa about something she heard.